Love is the weapons. Love is the wager. Love is the lesson. Love is the moment. Love is the wave. Love is the pain. Love is the wave. Love is the sleepless. Love is the game. Love is the nameless. Love is the grave. Love is the message. Love is the vibe. Love is the answer. Love don't die.

Amen. Continuing the Boomer Adventures. The DJ coming through live. Make some noise for your DJ Techno Dread and Richard and Bad Boy.

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1: Conversion software version 7.0. Looking at life through the eyes of a tire hub.

though my friends just might ask me, they say, Martin, maybe one day you'll find true love. I say maybe, but there must be a solution to the one thing